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1: Every Christian knows the gospel. So I ask you, what is the gospel to you? The gospel is not this. Be a better person. Seek purity. Obey the law. It is not even this. Follow the example of Jesus. What if I told you that all those things are good messages in the Bible, but they are not the message of the gospel? In short, the gospel does not say do, the gospel actually says done. The gospel is that the Son of God has done all the obeying and suffering necessary for his people so that salvation is truly free for all those who trust Jesus. This is Pastor John Matani. If you would like to hear more about this gospel, I invite you to Pittsburgh Protestant Reformed Church. For more information, visit our website at prcpittsburgh.org. Preaching the kingdom of God and teaching those things that concern our Lord Jesus Christ.
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2: Another successful walk with Easter Seals at Kennywood over the weekend. A lot happened also. Ladies of Laughter had people laughing. Millvale Music Festival was packed. Pages had a goofy guy doing karate in their parking lot. The Power and Fitness Fest had people pumped. The Strawberry Jello Pretzel Salad standoff was sold out. And this wasn't in Pittsburgh, but still pretty cool. Ronda Rousey submitted Gina Carano in 17 seconds. Like, blink, and you missed.

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7: 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The evidence was this stone tablet denying coverage.
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99. Auditions for the next 007 have officially begun, and Dua Lipa's fiance Callum Turner is reportedly on the short list. Google him when he gets to work, because I wouldn't be mad if he got it. Dua's coming up next.

0: 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Q99 got fresh new music from an artist who went from playing the Roxian to booking PPG Paints Arena in like 6 months. New Alex Warren coming up next.
1: Ladies up in here tonight. 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
0: Motivational Monday with Alex Warren. He says, believe in what you do. No one heard his music the way he did, but he kept pushing and he trusted himself, and bam, now he's touring the world and he'll be in Pittsburgh next month. 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

Q92.9, good morning. The internet's been blowing up with a rumor based on a supposed screenshot of Justin Bieber accusing Mariah Carey of offing her mom and sister. Conspiracy theorists were going crazy, but fact checkers were like, y'all, the screenshot was super fake. Obviously.

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3: 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Kidsburg.org for more info. And finally, Aaron Rodgers is back with a one-year deal. He's getting around $22 million and should be back at the voluntary minicamp starting today. 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
11: Traffic on Q92.9. No accidents this morning, but you do have a few disabled vehicles slowing you down. Just a little bit, like around West Liberty exit to 51 North and another on 376 West at exit 72B to Boulevard of the Allies Liberty Bridge. You're getting by, though.
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1: This one's out of Verona, where after a heartbreaking situation, a little bit of healing for a 12-year-old is finally happening. His name is Liam, and he lost his puppy in an attack at a park. And a local dog training organization called Champion Canine heard about this and decided to do something pretty awesome. They donated a puppy named Chief, along with professional training, so Liam could have a little buddy to help him move forward and rebuild confidence, because losing a pet the way he did just sticks with you. It's a lot. And when these two met, Liam was all smiles and Chief was wagging his tail, licking his face. Champion Canine has video on their Facebook. It's super cute. So to the organization helping Liam heal with a new companion, Good Onions.
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Q92.9, 21 Pilots are in Columbus in October with Death Cab for Cutie. 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

0: 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Can't believe she's playing this. 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
4: Back in 2015, Demi Lovato was hard at work on her fifth album. 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
4: 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It would go on to hit number one on the charts. And it's on Q92.9.

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2: Aaron Rodgers is back with a one-year deal. 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In other news, the 2026 Allegheny Summer Concert Series schedule is out. 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
12: Traffic on Q92.9. Your drive is heavy on the parkways through the 2s, 51, Banksville. No accidents to let you know about, though. You do have construction all over, but focusing on the Parkway East outbound off-ramp to Edgewood, Swissvale, exit 77.
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0: trivia on a Monday. It's Q92.9. 20% of people say this is the worst thing about their neighbors. What do you think I'm talking about?
1: Is it being too loud or yelling?
0: Who am I speaking with?
1: Martin and Maggie.
0: Martin and Maggie, 100% correct this morning. Being too loud, 20% of people say that's the worst thing about their neighbors. What about y'all?
1: Our neighbors are pretty quiet.
0: Are you guys the loud house then?
1: Oh, probably.
2: Probably, yeah.
0: Did you guys have a good weekend?
1: It was wonderful. How was yours?
0: Nice and busy, and we had that warm-up, so it's never bad.
1: It's so nice to see blue skies.
0: Oh, for sure. Thanks for calling. Have a great day.
1: Thank you.

92.9, social media can be really good, especially when it's warning somebody they're about to get some life-altering news. Got that story coming up right after Brittany.

0: Q92.9. Uh-oh, Monica's been on Reddit. Or Instagram, maybe. Wait, hold on. Facebook? She found this somewhere.
1: This Uber driver is going viral for warning a woman about what her boyfriend plans to do.
2: If you just graduated UT and your boyfriend's name is Caleb, I have his wallet and a message for you. You need to call the apartments that you two just leased together, and you need to find a way to get your name off that lease, because he's planning on breaking that lease without telling you and moving to another city, because he got an internship that he didn't want to tell you about, because he doesn't want to hear you, his words, not mine, he doesn't want to hear you moan and complain about it, because apparently you guys have had some plan for the last year to stay here in Austin, but he has decided to change that after you've signed a year-long lease together. He's decided to change that because he got a job opportunity in another city that he's not told you about, and he's taking it no matter what you think. Apparently, he doesn't like that you dyed your hair brown for your graduation photos because you looked sexier blonde. So if I were you, I would never go blonde again. Anyway, girl, congratulations on graduating. I hope nothing but the best for you. I'm manifesting success and amazingness for you. Now, as for Caleb, you're not getting your wallet back. I'm gonna throw it in the trash.
1: Oof, hopefully someone's getting that message to her, because
3: you in danger, girl.

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16: Traffic on Q92.9. The parkways are heavy. Carson and 51-2. You're tapping the brakes on 28 and through the tubes. And you do have construction closing the left lane on 76 East between Bailey, exit 57, and I-80.
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Good morning. Harry Styles started his new tour over the weekend. Reviews are ranging from, wow, amazing, to that's way too much stage for a lot of nothing.

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2: A lot happened over the weekend. Another successful Walk With Me Easter Seals at Kennywood. The Ladies of Laughter had people laughing. Millvale Music Festival was packed. Pages had a goofy guy doing karate in their parking lot. The Power and Fitness Fest had people pumped. And the Strawberry Jello Pretzel Salad Standoff was sold out. And this one wasn't in Pittsburgh, but still pretty cool. Ronda Rousey submitted Gina Carano in 17 seconds. Like, blink and you missed it. Now we're all back at our desks on a Monday.

Q92.9, let's talk about why family members never argue, leaving social media and scientific discoveries. What's trending? Coming up right after Teddy Swims.

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3: SNL's Weekend Update talked about a scientific discovery.
4: Researchers studying the 59,000-year-old teeth of a Neanderthal believe they found the first evidence of an attempt to fill a cavity. The evidence was this stone tablet denying coverage.
3: Here's why you never hear husbands and fathers-in-law fighting.
5: Like, why is it always the mother-in-law and the mom in the house fighting?
6: Well, because the father-in-law and the husband are basically just two guys running the same silent survival software. It's just nod, agree, stay alive.
3: And this guy says he's leaving social media.
7: I am leaving social media. It's ruined my mental health, and I spent way too much time on it, so I know I need to take a break. I hope you guys understand, and I'll see you in 20 minutes.
3: And that's what's being talked about today.
8: Celebrating 250 years of Pittsburgh and Pennsylvania pride, steel met resistance along the Monongahela River. At the Homestead Steelworks, workers struck against wage cuts imposed by Henry Clay Frick. Locked out, they faced armed Pinkerton agents arriving by barge. Gunfire erupted, 10 men died. The strike was crushed, and the Amalgamated Association of Iron and Steel Workers was broken. It's a turning point. Organized labor suffered a major defeat in the steel industry.
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Q92.9, a new ranking of the worst books of all time is out. Twilight, 50 Shades of Grey, and Miley Cyrus's autobiography from 2009 are on that list. I got Miley coming up right after Gym Class Heroes.

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2: 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And finally, Aaron Rodgers is back with a one-year deal. He should be showing up at the voluntary minicamp starting today.
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0: 92.9. Good morning. Erica J is going to be hanging with you till 3. Erica, there is a crazy story about a baker setting a birthday cake on fire.
1: Okay.
0: So the whole backstory is, it was in Louisiana. She got an order for a huge birthday cake a few months ago. A woman was ordering it for her boyfriend. We'll call him Jonathan, okay?
1: All right.
0: There's going to be large celebration in the works, like big old party, over 75 people. The cake itself was huge, cost $600.
1: Jeez, okay.
0: The night before the party, this woman finds out that Jonathan, quote unquote, has been cheating on her.
1: Oh.
0: So she calls up the baker, says the party's canceled, throw the cake away, and I'll pay you an extra $100
1: wow.
0: if you film it throwing it away,
1: oh.
0: just so I can send it to him and be like, okay. look at what you had, now you lost it.
1: All right.
0: And the baker was like, oh, bet, I'm going to do one better. I'm going to film a video, lighting it on fire, smashing it, and that'll be your video.
1: Wow.
0: And that's what happened.
1: That's a extra level of petty right there.
0: $700 cake went bye-bye.
1: Jeez.
0: I wonder what it tasted like.
1: I was thinking the same. Like, there's a lot of things you could have done. She could have donated the cake.
0: Yeah, exactly you know? What I was thinking, too. Yeah, I was
1: yeah.
0: like, I mean, come on.
1: Someone else might have liked that cake, but
0: yeah,
1: I get it. I get it, too.
0: Plus, you spent $600 on a cake. You're going to spend $100 more to demolish it? No, just have the party, have it separate, tell everybody what he did. And celebrate
1: Ooh,
0: that
1: true.
0: With the cake.
1: Or bring in that cake that
0: out.
1: Says he's a cheater on the
0: oh,
1: top.
0: Oh, yeah.
1: Or
0: he cheated.
1: You know, there's different angles.
0: With you till 3, I'm Monica. Have a great Monday.

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2: After 10 on this gorgeous Monday morning, it's Erica J. Hope you had a great weekend. Back to it with Olivia Dean.

Q92.9. This is probably bad advice. 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It is way too nice out to be working today. Going to be 90. That might be too hot for you. 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I don't know. 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

Q92.9, Harry Styles kicked off his tour in Amsterdam over the weekend. Fiancée Zoe Kravitz was there to support him. Those two still doing good.

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0: Q92.9, new week and new giveaways. We're going to have a lot of concert tickets for you this week, including 21 Pilots. They're coming to Ohio Stadium. So it's going to be a road trip show if you want to go where the Buckeyes play and check them out. That's going to be a really cool show. Zach Szabo is going to have tickets for you all week long, and one lucky winner is going to get a $50 gas card to help with your travel there. But again, it's 21 Pilots, October 17th. Tickets are not on sale till this Friday, so all week you can win them before they go on sale. Also, if you want to go to that show and you anticipate buying the tickets, you could sign up for the fan presale. 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
1: What do the words itching ears bring to your mind? It makes me think of a pet like a dog, which likes its ears scratched or tickled. In 2 Timothy 4 verse 3, God warns us against having such itching ears. For the time will come when they will not endure sound doctrine, but after their own lusts shall they heap to themselves teachers having itching ears. We live in such days. Many flock to churches to have their ears tickled with nice stories and jokes, popular music and entertaining speakers, and church leaders cater to the crowds. But God commands in 2 Timothy 4 verse 2, preach the word, be instant in season, out of season, reprove, rebuke, exhort with all long-suffering and doctrine. This is Pastor John Mattani of Pittsburgh Protestant Reformed Church. 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For more information, check us out at our website, prcpittsburgh.org. Preaching the kingdom of God and teaching those things that concern our Lord Jesus Christ.
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2: 11 o'clock now with Erica J. Monday morning, sun is shining. It is going to be hot. I hope your day's off to a great start. Thanks for being here. It's somber now with Back to Friends.

G92.9. I can't believe we're heading into Memorial Day weekend. This weekend coming up, it seems so early this year. And unfortunately, the weather's not going to stick around all week. That's why I said you should probably just leave work early today or tomorrow. Just call off because it's going to be raining after that. Maybe it'll change by the weekend, though. Tell me.

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1: Q92.9, Harry Styles kicked off that tour in Amsterdam. He's doing 10 shows there. I saw 21 songs on the set list, mostly from his new album, but this one did make the list, as it was.

Q92.9. At what point do you think Britney Spears is going to say, nah, I shouldn't post this? I don't know. She was talking with her weird accent over the weekend saying she was going to see The Devil Wears Prada 2, and she couldn't wait to get a popcorn and slurp down a Slurpee. It was just weird, but so Britney.

0: Q92.9 with Justin Bieber and Daisies. It is going to be a big week for giveaways, for concert ticket giveaways. I just found out I'm going to have some Morgan Wallen tickets to give away this week, and we're going to have some fun with this, with a little Instagram tie-in. I know a lot of you are still trying to get tickets to see him. Show's coming up here in less than 3 weeks. So we are doing four words to Wallen. You have to make sure you're following us on Instagram. We are Q92.9 FM. Each day this week, Monday through Thursday, there's going to be a different word that's going to pop up on our Instagram story. One word each day. By the end of the week, those will piece together into a phrase. And on Friday, at some point during my show, I'm going to ask for you to call me. If you're caller number 10 and you have the phrase correct, you will win tickets to see Morgan Wallen. It's going to be for his Friday, June 5th show at Acrisure Stadium. So again, it's four words to Wallen. That first word is going to be popping up at some point today on our Instagram story. So again, make sure you are following us there for your chance to win these tickets at Q92.9 FM.
1: 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We start back in the 2Ks. And that makes you larger than a life. Then the 2010s.

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Q92.9. Who else is ready for that new Post Malone music? We're getting it. He just hasn't told us when, but it is going to be a big double album. Apparently 40 songs on there. Probably going to get a mix of country and mix of pop. And I'm here for that too. Just ready for it now. Here he is now. It's Sunflower on Q92.9.

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2: Just after 12 now, it's Erica J with Olivia Dean.

Q92.9. Just a gorgeous day today. If you like the heat, gonna hit 90. I think we will probably break a record later this afternoon. So enjoy it. Just wear sunscreen if you're outside.

0: Shawn Mendes and Treat You Better. 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I know that I was, and I was just so happy to be out there. And this is a very adult thing of me to say, but I love power washing. Anyone else? 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I did my deck last week, and then I was doing other stuff yesterday, but I was looking at the siding on the front of my house. I'm like, man, that really needs power washed. I will tell you, though, my power washer is a bit clunky, and I want a new one, but I don't want to pay full price for it. So, of course, I went on Mac.bid, and there are so many on there. I don't even know how I'll decide. There's all different brands and starting at $1. Some of them don't even have bids yet. So I think I'm going to go on and bid $1 to get things started. But if it's not a power washer that you need for outside, maybe you need a new hose to attach to yours, or maybe a window washing kit, because that's another thing that I want to do. I need a new squeegee for that. And one thing will lead you to another on Mac.bid too, because now I'm looking at rocking chairs. I do have white ones, but they're a little rough, and I think I need new ones. So I'm seeing that on Mac.bid. 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You can do that at Mac.bid, or just download that free app and get bidding today. 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

Q92.9. Lola Young was performing in London last week. She was talking to the crowd about how she was dating an older man. And one night she found out that he was married and had kids because he was on a call with his wife. And it came through the Bluetooth speaker and she was asking him to bring stuff home for the kids. I bet we'll hear that in her writing. Yeah, it's messy. You know.

0: the celebrities are doing it. Erica Jade knows about it. 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
1: Selena Gomez is going to be in another movie, which will be directed by Brady Corbett. He was the director of The Brutalist. And now there's not a whole lot of info about this movie other than it will likely be an X-rated feature set in the 70s, and Kate Blanchett will co-star alongside Selena. So that's happening. Stay tuned for more details on that. In other news, Shakira just got a big win in court. So she was acquitted in her tax fraud lawsuit that dates back to 2011 with the Spanish High Court. They said that back then in 2011, she spent more than 183 days in Spain, which is the minimum required for residents to pay income tax, and Shakira never did. However, they were unable to prove that she actually lived there that long. So now the Spanish government has to return about $70 million to Shakira. That just happened this morning. So that, like I said, was a big win for her. And that's today's Celebrity Stalking Report on Q92.9.
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3: 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We'll start with Pringles. 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In other news, do you like to go to Costco just to eat, you know, not to shop, get the deals, just to go for a hot dog or a slice of pizza, something like that? 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And that's today's quickies on Q92.9.
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1: 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In case you missed it, I mentioned that I'll be giving away Morgan Wallen tickets later this week, and it's four words to Wallen, which means you have to follow us on Instagram to get four words that we'll piece together to make a phrase by the end of the week. 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
1: Q92.9 with Benson Boone and Beautiful Things. I saw his Instagram story last night. I'm like, oh, he's just flipping off the camera. That's weird. And here it turns out he slammed his finger in, I think, a door. And he was just showing how black his fingernail was. And it looked really, really painful. I used to do that as a kid all the time. Slam my finger in car doors and doors. I know that hurts. He's going to be here soon. I keep forgetting that he's coming to PPG Paints Arena July 7th. We are the first night on his tour, and I think that's going to be an incredible show. I have not seen him yet. I'm sure that it's going to be electric. It is almost sold out, though, so if you don't have tickets yet and you also want to see Benson Boone, go get him at Q92.9FM.com.
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0: 929. You know the words to this one, so sing along with me. 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
2: 201 now, it's Erica J. Monday afternoon, not looking too bad outside either. I can't wait to get out there. It's Ellie Goulding now with Burn.

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Q92.9 with 21 Pilots and Stressed Out. Again, you can hear that live October 7th at Ohio Stadium. 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And one lucky winner is also going to get a $50 gas card to help with your travel there. 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My sister lives there. I just love exploring there. 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

Q92.9. Well, Aaron Rodgers did sign that 1-year deal with the Steelers, and I'm laughing because the headlines were more about the fact that he was at Cool Cones on Friday night with Mason Rudolph, Ben Skoranek, and Muth, and everyone wants to know what he got. That's Pittsburgh for you.

0: Week is four words to Wallen, and you do have to be following us on Instagram for this contest. There's actually a word up right now on our Instagram story that you are going to need, and that's going to happen each day today through Thursday. You will get four words that make a phrase, and then sometime on Friday, I'm going to be looking for caller number 10 to give me that phrase, and if it's you, you're going to win the tickets. It's pretty fun, but again, you have to follow us on Instagram to get that word, Q929 FM. I am heading out of here. I hope that you enjoy this beautiful hot weather. Enjoy the rest of your day, and I'll be back tomorrow at 10. Zach Szabo is coming up next. He has 21 Pilots tickets for you to win all week long at 4:30. So good luck with that, and I will talk to you tomorrow. See ya.
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1: 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Two songs go head-to-head. You make the choice.
2: Time to hang, man. 3 p.m. I'm Zach Szabo. Girl Power Monday. Two Girl Power songs going at it. Newer song right now. Number one in the country, Olivia Dean.

so easy. Q92.9, the face off every day at 3, 2 songs. You choose which one you like the best. It's Girl Power Monday. That was song one. Song number two, it's a collab. Ludacris is on it, but it features the main artist, this Fergie. It's been a minute since I heard this one. I like it. I'm ready. This is glamorous.

0: 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It's Girl Power Monday. That song's going against Olivia Dean and So Easy. Which one do you like? 412-465-1929. Call me or text me at that number or go to our X page and get your vote in.
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us off today on Q92.9. It was Olivia Dean versus Fergie. Girl Power Monday stuff today. And it looks like by one vote, your winner, Olivia Dean. And I thank you for all the votes.

0: in Ohio, where those guys are from. This will be at Ohio Stadium, and it's going to be in October. We'll give you the details on that a little later. You want to go. We're going to give away the tickets around 4:30, and one lucky winner this week is going to win a gas card to help get you there. Let's hope the gas prices go down by October. We'll go a little further, right? So it's happening at 4:30 right here.
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1: Me not working hard. 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

0: 28 South to Chestnut Street. We got 28 backed up to Millvale. Outbound Parkway East is slow at Boulevard of the Allies. And inbound outbound Parkway West is slow at Campbell's Run Road.
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Q92.9. I got the free 21 Pilots tickets in Ohio. They're up for grabs. 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Up for grabs.

0: With afternoon rain tomorrow, it is really warm right now. And we've had some really cold weather, so this seems super hot. It's 89 degrees. I have a smiley face with sticks around it to make it look like sunshine on my nose. The longest weather forecast of all time. Lost in the 90s is coming up next.
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0: From 1998, perfect for Girl Power Monday. Number one, R&B, number one pop of the year 1998. It's Lauryn Hill, Doo Wop.

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1: whatever.
0: I got a pair of tickets for you to see 21 Pilots with special guest Death Cab for Cutie. A couple good bands. This is in Ohio at Ohio Stadium on Saturday, October 17th. I know it's only May 18th, but you got some time to make your plans. And if you'd like to go on this little road trip, I'll also put you in the running for a $50 gas gift card as well. That would be cool. Put towards that, right? I said earlier, maybe the gas prices will go down by then. We can only hope. But if you want to go see 21 Pilots in Ohio, I've got tickets for caller number 10 at 412-465-1929. I do. Good luck.
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1: Hi.
0: Little road trip for you. Gonna go see 21 Pilots in Ohio.
1: Yeah.
0: All right. You win.
1: Wait, I won?
0: Yeah, you won. How about that?
1: Well, wait, seriously?
0: Yes, I am.
1: I did this on a whim. Okay.
0: Yeah. What's your name?
1: Ramaz. R-A.
0: All right. Okay, yeah, we can get into that detail whenever off the air. I just want to tell you congratulations.
1: Oh, thank you so much.
0: Absolutely. Thanks for loving Q92.9. Hang on a second, all right?
1: Yeah, I'm always listening to you guys. So.
0: Well, I love that. That's definitely cool. Hang on, okay?
1: Okay.

0: Q92.9 in Bell 28 right now. It's slow at Millville. That earlier accident at Chestnut Street is cleaned up. But you know how 28 is. We gotta wait and wait and wait no matter what. Outbound Parkway East is slow at 2nd Avenue and Outbound Parkway West at Parkway Center Drive.
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2: 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Set fire to the brain.

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on Q92.9. I got to get to the lay of the land here at Q92.9. The studio in my office is rather chilly all year round. And I welcome that because I don't like to be hot while I'm at work. But it's 89 degrees outside. And I'm sitting here in a sweater. And I'm going to take the sweater off and go out and enjoy the day here. I am. I hope you enjoyed it. Outbound Parkway East is slow at the Squirrel Hill Tunnel. Inbound Outbound Parkway West at I-79. I just want to let you know, tomorrow's show, I got the 21 Pilots tickets. That show is in Ohio. I'm also going to...

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Karma's on your scent like a bounty hunter. 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